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1: And good evening, your Pure Oldies live Doppler forecast. The heat advisory goes until 8 o'clock here this evening. Patchy smoke tonight, mostly cloudy, lows 70. For tomorrow, patchy smoke before 8 a.m., cloudy through mid-morning, then clearing, highs of 88. For more on your weather, log online to PureOldiesSpencer.com.
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1: And good evening, your Pure Oldies live Doppler forecast. The heat advisory goes until 8 o'clock here this evening. Patchy smoke tonight, mostly cloudy, lows 70. For tomorrow, patchy smoke before 8 a.m., cloudy through mid-morning, then clearing, highs of 88. For more on your weather, log online to PureOldiesSpencer.com.
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That's right. Nothing does it like 7-Up. Sparkling 7-Up. 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Yep, nothing does it like 7-Up.

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1: And good evening, your Pure Oldies live Doppler forecast. The heat advisory goes until 8 o'clock here this evening. Patchy smoke tonight, mostly cloudy, lows 70. For tomorrow, patchy smoke before 8 a.m., cloudy through mid-morning, then clearing, highs of 88. For more on your weather, log online to PureOldiesSpencer.com.
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1: And good evening, your Pure Oldies live Doppler forecast. The heat advisory goes until 8 o'clock here this evening. Patchy smoke tonight, mostly cloudy, lows of 70. For tomorrow, patchy smoke before 8 a.m., cloudy through mid-morning, then clearing, highs of 88. For more on your weather, log online to PureOldiesSpencer.com.
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1: And good evening, your Pure Oldies live Doppler forecast. The heat advisory goes until 8 o'clock here this evening. Patchy smoke tonight, mostly cloudy, lows 70. For tomorrow, patchy smoke before 8 a.m., cloudy through mid-morning, then clearing, highs of 88. For more on your weather, log online to PureOldiesSpencer.com.
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1: Your Pure Oldies live Doppler forecast. Patchy smoke before 8 here this morning, cloudy through mid-morning, then clearing here this afternoon, highs of 88. A north wind at 5 miles per hour, becoming calm. For tonight, partly cloudy, lows around 66 with a southeasterly wind around 5 miles per hour. For more on your weather, log online to PureOldiesSpencer.com.
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1: Your Pure Oldies live Doppler forecast. Patchy smoke before 8 here this morning, cloudy through mid-morning, then clearing here this afternoon, highs of 88. A north wind at 5 miles per hour, becoming calm. For tonight, partly cloudy, lows around 66 with a southeasterly wind around 5 miles per hour. For more on your weather, log online to PureOldiesSpencer.com.
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1: Your Pure Oldies live Doppler forecast. Patchy smoke before 8 here this morning, cloudy through mid-morning, then clearing here this afternoon, highs of 88. A north wind at 5 miles per hour, becoming calm. For tonight, partly cloudy, lows around 66 with a southeasterly wind around 5 miles per hour. For more on your weather, log online to PureOldiesSpencer.com.
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1: Your Pure Oldies live Doppler forecast. Patchy smoke before 8 here this morning. Cloudy through mid-morning. Then clearing here this afternoon. Highs of 88. A north wind at 5 miles per hour, becoming calm. For tonight, partly cloudy. Lows around 66 with a southeasterly wind around 5 miles per hour. For more on your weather, log online to PureOldiesSpencer.com.
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6: Your Pure Oldies live Doppler forecast. Patchy smoke before 8 here this morning, cloudy through mid-morning, then clearing here this afternoon, highs of 88. A north wind at 5 miles per hour, becoming calm. For tonight, partly cloudy, lows around 66 with a southeasterly wind around 5 miles per hour. For more on your weather, log online to PureOldiesSpencer.com.
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4: Your Pure Oldies live Doppler forecast. Patchy smoke before 8 here this morning, cloudy through mid-morning, then clearing here this afternoon, highs of 88. A north wind at 5 miles per hour, becoming calm. For tonight, partly cloudy, lows around 66 with a southeasterly wind around 5 miles per hour. For more on your weather, log online to PureOldiesSpencer.com.
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4: 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Good morning. Clouds, some patchy smoke here off and on throughout the day. And 89, winds at about 5. Tonight, 67. Still some patchy smoke in the evening. Tomorrow, sunny, 90, 67 tomorrow night. Some showers later in the day on Thursday. About a 40% chance at 87. 80% chance of showers and storms Thursday night, 65. And some showers on Friday morning before 1 p.m., 82. Saturday, sunny, and 83. 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
1: A star-kissed tuna scout? 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
2: 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Star-kissed took him last month. 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All right, cut the comedy.
3: 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Insist on star-kissed.
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8: 98.3 and 98.5, good morning. Clouds, some patchy smoke here off and on throughout the day. And 89, winds at about 5. Tonight, 67, still some patchy smoke in the evening. Tomorrow, sunny, 90, 67 tomorrow night. Some showers later in the day on Thursday, about a 40% chance at 87. 80% chance of showers and storms Thursday night, 65. And some showers on Friday morning before 1 p.m., 82. Saturday, sunny, and 83. 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
7: 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Good morning. Clouds, some patchy smoke here off and on throughout the day. And 89, winds at about 5. Tonight, 67. Still some patchy smoke in the evening. Tomorrow, sunny, 90, 67 tomorrow night. Some showers later in the day on Thursday, about a 40% chance at 87. 80% chance of showers and storms Thursday night, 65. And some showers on Friday morning before 1 p.m., 82. Saturday, sunny, and 83. 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
4: 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Good morning. Clouds, some patchy smoke here off and on throughout the day. And 89, winds at about 5. Tonight, 67. Still some patchy smoke in the evening. Tomorrow, sunny, 90, 67 tomorrow night. Some showers later in the day on Thursday, about a 40% chance at 87. 80% chance of showers and storms Thursday night, 65. And some showers on Friday morning before 1 p.m., 82. Saturday, sunny, and 83. 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
1: Hello there. 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And remember, nothing else is silly putty.
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1: 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I'm a spaceman. The moon and sun and all the stars are great big Tootsie Roll Pops.
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1: What's funny?
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2: 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Who sold you that, Charlie?
1: 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Look, crush-proof canister. And airtight. Now watch, Joe, because there's a whole bag full of chips in here.
2: Hey, they're not broken.
1: I know.
3: Fresh.
1: And Pringles stay fresh. You can recap them.
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1: Made a new way. 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
2: How about that? Unbroken potato chips that stay fresh. You know, this Pringles guy should be taken seriously. Pringles newfangled potato chips.
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